0: somebody else.
1: Energy.
0: No more feeling low, low, low. Riding solo, low.
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2: Hi, it's Ugel. The first radio that played my hit is Energy.
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